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My heart is breaking, hands are shaking, bugs are crawling all over me. My head was aching, my hands are shaking, bugs are crawling all over me.

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0: Cause I gotta have faith. Ooh, I gotta have faith. 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

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Now you do what they told you. Now you do what they told you. Now you do what they told you.

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I say you look so fine that I really wanna make you mine. 4, 5, 6, come on and get your kicks. Now you don't.

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I say you look so fine that I really want to make you mine. 4, 5, 6, come on and get your kicks. Now you don't

0: 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El Planeta Rock.
1: What up, Colombia? It's Fred Durst from Limp Bizkit, and you're listening to Radio Activa, the rock planet, motherfucker. Well, I guess it